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0: another edition of Marley in the Mornings, today being Tuesday, the 25th of August, taking you through to 10 as we do every single weekday morning. And of course, we kick off with three tracks out of the 60s. Today in music history, back in 1960, The Shadows were at number one on the UK singles chart with Apache, the first of five UK number ones for Cliff Richard's backing group. Today in music history, back in 1965, two female Beatles fans hired a helicopter to fly over the house the Beatles were renting in Beverly Hills, California, and jumped from the helicopter into the swimming pool to grab their attention. Here they are from 1965 and The Night Before.
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we just played you Little Eva, a track that went to number one on the US singles chart today in 1962. The Carole King and Jerry Goffin song was originally offered to D.D. Sharp, who turned it down. The writers had their babysitter record it, who took it to number one on the charts. Let's dip into the 70s for the first time this morning. We're headed for 1977 with this disco dance floor classic from the Tramps.

was The Quo from 1972 with Paper Plane. Before that one, we played you The Tramps from 1977 and Disco Inferno. We're a couple of tracks away from this morning's workout track, so I advise you, as I do every weekday morning, to start getting your stretches done. Get yourself limbered up. We're going to be working out in about 10 minutes. Today in music history, back in 1979, The Knacks started a 5-week run at number one on the US singles chart with My Sharona, a number six hit here in the UK. Lead singer Doug Feger said he was inspired to write the tune by Sharona Alperin, a 17-year-old senior at Los Angeles Fairfax High, who later became his girlfriend.

0: shout to Walter Williams, a member of the OJs, born today back in 1942. We just played them from 1978 there with It Used to Be My Girl. And as I mentioned a couple of tracks back, it leads us to this morning's workout track. We're headed for the year 2000 with the B15 project featuring Chrissy D and Lady G. It's one of those UK garage classics. It's called Girls Like Us. Let's get this workout done.
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6: This is Marley in the Morning. Glad you've joined the party.
18: Yeah, bartender, can I get a Hennessy on the rocks and Long Island iced tea? Thank you.
19: Didn't I tell you this club was
18: jumping? Yeah, you wasn't lying, kid. It definitely is.
19: They were all over the place, kid.
18: Yeah, 1 second, hon. Slow down. Slow. Yo, James, get him off me.
19: Yo, back off, shorty.
18: Would you slow down?
19: Yo, back off, shorty.
18: Like, everyone was chasing my f***ing hand out. But when Aaliyah walked in, the whole place went bananas. I'm paying for most of my perks. And they offering the hun free Cristal the works. Not to mention smell good and look dope.

for R&B lovers. Today, back in 2001, American singer-actress Aaliyah was killed in a plane crash in the Bahamas, aged just 22. The small Cessna plane crashed a few minutes after takeoff, killing everyone on board with the exception of four passengers who were pulled from the wreckage but later died. Aaliyah had been filming the video for her latest release, Rock the Boat, on the island. We just played her covering a Marvin Gaye classic there from 1996 and got to give it up. Let's head next for 1993 with the Spin Doctors.

Morning Grooves on your favourite breakfast station.

around 20 minutes away from 8 o'clock. That was Jungle with their current track. They call it Someday Somewhere. And, of course, before that one, we took you to 1993 with the Spin Doctors and their classic Two Princes. Another current track for you right now. Here's Morgan Wallen with Be.

professional vocal delivery and a jangly acoustic guitar style that quickly helped cement the group as one of Britain's most promising new alternative acts, this sweeping indie anthem served as an early breakthrough second single for a beloved Lancashire four-piece band, climbing all the way to a peak position of number 12 on the UK singles chart in 2001, is Star Sailor and Good Souls.

way back in 1961, Billy Ray Cyrus, US singer who scored the 1992 UK number 3 single with the track that we just played for you, Achy Breaky Heart. Heading next to 2021, here's Sam.

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1: 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So I'll see you then.
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0: we're inside the second hour of the show, and of course we've got 80s at 8 underway. We kicked it off this morning with a track from 1988. Of course, that was Prince and Alphabet Street. Birthday shout now going out to Matt Aitken, born today back in 1956. He was part of Stock Aitken Waterman production team, who produced over 10 UK number one singles. They also produced, under their own name, this track from 1987.
1: This morning's 80s at 8.

away from 9 o'clock. Today, back in 1970, Elton John made his US live debut when he kicked off a 17-day tour at the Troubadour in Los Angeles. In the audience that night was Don Henley from the Eagles, Quincy Jones and Leon Russell. Elton John's latest single, The Border Song, had just debuted at number 92 on the US chart. We just played him, of course, from 1984 with Sad Songs Say So Much. Another birthday shout going out to Declan McManus. Of course, we knew him better as Elvis Costello, born today back in 1954. Here he was in 1983 with this great track called Every Day I Write the Book.

past 8 o'clock. It's Marley in the Morning playing on your favourite breakfast station. Of course, we're Inside 80s at 8 from 1984. We just played classic Tears for Fears and Shout. Before that one, Elvis Costello celebrating his birthday today. We played from 1983 the classic Every Day I Write the Book. Let's stick with 1983 with a great track up next from The Police.

0: almost 25 minutes past 8 o'clock. We just played The Police from 1983 on this morning's 8 to 8 from their album Synchronicity. The track was called Wrapped Around Your Finger. Another birthday shout, born today back in 1951, James Warren of the Corgis, who had the 1980 UK number 5 single with this track.
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0: is 88 to a close from the start of the decade. 1980, gorgeous track there from the Corgis. Of course, everybody's got to learn sometime. Playing next on Marley in the Morning, it's our Midway extended play.
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0: go down as one of the all-time rock classics, that one, isn't it? From 1983, lead vocals supplied by John Anderson, of course. Yes, and Owner of a Lonely Heart, of course. That was the original extended version, as today's Midway extended play. Today in music history, back in 2014, Led Zeppelin's Whole Lot of Love was voted the greatest guitar riff of all time by listeners of BBC Radio 2 in the UK. The rock classic came out of the top of the list of 100 riffs drawn up by a panel of Radio 2 and Radio 6 music DJs, critics and record producers. Sweet Child of Mine by Guns N' Roses was the second in the poll, with Back in Black from AC/DC and Smoke on the Water by Deep Purple the next most popular. Here is Whole Lot of Love, not by Led Zeppelin, but a great cover version from 1995 by Goldbug.
1: Dave Marley at breakfast.

away from 9 o'clock. That was Delta Goodrum and Hologram. Don't forget, at the turn of the hour, we've got 5 at 9. I'll be playing you 5 more tracks in a row, leaving you to try and work out the original year of UK release. The next track, showcasing a clever storytelling ska pop style that uniquely features an instrumental chorus for the very first time in the artist's legendary career. This witty track explores how romances often go off the rails. Here's Paul Heaton featuring Rhiann Downey with Sad Songs and Lawsuits. There's

today, back in 1969, Luke Scott from British indie band Baby Bird, who we just played from 1996 with You're Gorgeous. And also born today, back in 1963, Candida Doyle from English rock band Pulp. Here they are from 1995 and Common People. She came from

0: can catch me every Monday evening, 5 till 7pm, for 2 hours of beats and banter, right here on NE3 Radio, music for the North East and beyond. So I'll see you then.
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0: shout to Willie DeVille of Mink DeVille, born today back in 1950, who had the 1977 UK number 20 single with the track we just started hour three with, called Spanish Stroll. Sadly left the world on the 6th of August 2009. It's time for your 5 at 9. Of course, as always, I'm going to play you 5 tracks in a row, leaving you to try and figure out the original year of UK release. Let's get it underway with Solomon Burke. Everybody needs somebody to love. But what was the year?
1: Can you guess the year? This morning's

0: first two tracks of this morning's 5 at 9 have just played. We just heard Shirley & Co, or Shirley & Company, the track Shame, Shame, Shame. Can you remember the year of release? And we started your 5 at 9 this morning with a track made even more famous by the Blues Brothers in the very early 80s. We played Solomon Burke's original version of Everybody Needs Somebody to Love. But what was the year? Can you remember? Looking for an easy 2 out of 5 this morning to get you your virtual gold star. Playing track number 3 now is the Gap Band and Big Fun. But what was the year?
1: The

9, then back to track number 1 and go through some of the answers together. We kicked off 5 at 9 this morning with Solomon Burke, the original version of Everybody Needs Somebody to Love. That was released in 1964. Second track, a disco classic, Shirley and Company, Shame, Shame, Shame. The year was 1975. Your third track came from the Gap Band, Big Fun, and the year of release, 1987. Your fourth track, great little track there, from China Black. The track was called Searching. That was 1994. And your fifth and final track this morning, more up to date, was Jess Glynn. The track was called Take Me Home, and that was 2016. And so a quick recap, 1964, 1975, 1987, 1994, and 2016. If you got an easy peasy two or more correct this morning, I'm sure you did, then give yourself that virtual gold star. If you didn't, somehow, if you only managed to get one or none, then we'll give you another chance, same time tomorrow here on your favourite breakfast station. Heading next for 2022, a collaboration, Richard Ashcroft of The Verve, and of course Liam Gallagher of Oasis. The track, Come On People, we're making it now.

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15: He

0: 25 minutes away from 10 o'clock. We just played Olivia Dean. It isn't perfect, but it might be. Serving as the official lead single and end credit music to the movie Bridget Jones' Mad About the Boy, this slinky romantic love ballad was written about giving yourself permission to love again after grief. It climbed to a peak position of number 36 on the UK singles chart in 2025.
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0: Being Tuesday morning, we now get to play you the second track from this week's featured classic album, The Eagles' One of These Nights. Today's track is a narrative-driven country rock classic, and it was famously sparked by a chance encounter at a Hollywood restaurant called Dan Tanner's, when the co-writers spotted a young woman dining with an older wealthy gentleman. Built around lush acoustic instrumentation and intricate vocal harmonies, the song went on to win a prestigious Grammy Award and became the defining staple of the group's golden era. The track peaked at number 23 on the UK singles chart back in 1975. Today's track, the iconic Lying Eyes.

0: Nights. Of course, that was Lying Eyes. The track stands out as one of the only songs on the album featuring Glenn Frey on the solo lead vocals. Written in a rapid burst of over just 2 nights at their rented Beverly Hills home, the meticulous recording process even required piecing together the iconic opening line, "City Girls just seem to find out early," across 6 different vocal takes. We'll be playing another track from the album same time tomorrow here on your favourite breakfast station. Let's head next for 1995 with Diana King.
1: Marley in the morning. Hola.

Jessie Ware and Sauna. Before that one, Diane King out of 1995 with Shy Guy. The next track, driven by high-octane vocals from Mick Jagger alongside signature riff-driven firepower from Keith Richards and Ronnie Woods, this explosive modern release proved that the legendary rock veterans were still a powerhouse force by climbing to a peak position of 69 on the UK charts. Taken from their current album, Foreign Tongues, here's In the Stars.

0: score, absolutely brilliant, from their current album Foreign Tongues, we played In the Stars. That's it for today. It's been fun hanging out with you since 7 o'clock this morning. We'll be back to do it again tomorrow, 7 through till 10. I hope you're going to join me. Finishing with our theme tune finish as usual. Today's theme tune comes from an American TV crime drama that aired from 1967 through to 1975. The show starred Raymond Burr as Robert T. Ironside, a consultant for the San Francisco Police Department who was paralyzed from the waist down after being shot while away on vacation. Although the show in the United Kingdom had the very slightly different title of A Man Called Ironside. Have a great Tuesday. I'll see you tomorrow morning at 7 o'clock.
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0: Marley. We'll be back tomorrow. Have a great day.
1: 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So I'll see you then.
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8: Attention. Attention. Drop zone in 5, 4, 3, 2, 1.

Tuesday in opening a show. That was Howard Jones, of course. Lift Me Up. Anyway, it's time for the Daily Drop. 2 hours of great music coming your way. Sit back, settle down, kick off the boots, the shoes, the stilettos. Let's have a great show. The sun is out, the sky is blue. I'm here, and so are you. Hey, see what I did there?

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0: From the depths of downtown County Durham, it's The Daily Drop with George Herron.

0: running down the house. It did that to me last time I played that. That's why I haven't played it. It stops at 2 minutes. I don't know why. Anyway, we had an email in from Andrea Fraser, who says, George, one of my favourite movies of all time was Elvis Presley, G.I. Blues. 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And I got to thinking, it is a good movie. It is a good film and some good music. And one of the ones I really like is the Frankfurt Special. So here it is just for you, Andrea.
1: Is this train the Frankfurt Special? Ain't this outfit something special? Well, we heard rumors from the bases. Frankfurt girls got pretty.

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We're ready for a celebration.

it out. Frantic Fräulein's at the station. They're ready for a celebration.

House in Your Soul with me, George Aaron, on The Daily Drop. Yeah, I don't even understand what that song's all about. Make a little birdhouse in your soul? What? Oh, have a little place there for me. Is that what it's saying? I've really no idea. Anyway, the wind's picked up a little bit, but the sun is out. The sky is blue. The temperatures are kind of where they should be, I guess, for this time of year. And don't forget, we've had week after week of dry spells. We've had week after week of

doing the harvest, and then they, you know, they've got 16 ton of cow manure to get rid of. So what do? They mix it with water and they spray it all over the fields, and it makes for a lovely smell, really. And it's sometimes, you know, I think myself, you know, I was speaking to somebody in the local shop in our village yesterday, and I was saying, you know what it is? We live in a beautiful part of the world. We live in a beautiful, quiet countryside village. Nothing really happens except the smell. Every year, this time, you can't open your windows. You can't open your doors. The smell is horrid. It's like a sewer out there. It's not so bad today because we've got a bit of wind, so it's blown it all away. Somebody in South Shields is getting it by now. But yesterday, there was no wind, and it was just, oh, man, you are having a laugh. What is going on here? So, if you do live in the countryside, you'll know exactly what I mean. If you don't, well, back on the chain gang for you.

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Back in 1977, he was in Talking Heads, as well as doing his solo career in 1981. You listen to Charter Classic Hits. This week, we are letting the automation take care of every single track played this week. And let's get straight in with Jackson Browne and Running On Empty.

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very, very hard to not mistake Brian Ferry there in Roxy Music. The track's called Avalon from 1982. It was released as the second single off their final studio album, Avalon, getting to number 3 in the Netherlands top 40 and number 5 in Belgium. Didn't do as well in Australia at number 22 and in the US, number 59. The UK singles, number 13. Got some Thin Lizzy coming up, Elvis Presley, Carole King, and some Chaka Khan. All coming up here on Charter Classic Hits. When I think-

was in a charted classic hits, Elvis Presley, when he was peaking in his career with Burning Love. Bit of Carole King now with I Feel the Earth Move. I feel

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0: 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So I'll see you then.
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playing some of the best 70s and 80s this week here on Charted Classic Hits with Cock Robin and The Promise You Made from 1985 and later released in 1986 in Europe, where it became a massive hit, getting to number 6 on the European Top 100 and number 1 in Belgium. 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Turn this one up. Thank you.

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Paul Lexus here on Charter Classic Hits with Boom Boom Boom. Let's go back to my room from 1987 on XYX Records, and then later picked up on Poldor Records with a wider release where the track peaked at number 43 on the US Billboard 100, number 6 on the Billboard Hot Dance Charts, and number 60 on the UK singles charts. Sadly, got to, and I can't believe I'm saying this, got to number one for 5 weeks on the Australian Kit Music Report. I can't believe it. It's one of those songs that a lot of people say, oh my God, this song is so embarrassing. But you know what? I absolutely love it. Well, it slows things down just that little bit with the Pointer Sisters with Fire.

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It's a Dolly Parton with 925. Gotta do what you gotta do to make a living, right? 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

From 1981, the Human League with Don't You Want Me Baby, from the album At Dare. The lyrics were actually inspired after a Human League singer, Philip O'Kay, was reading a photo story in a teen girl's magazine and thought the song had been convinced and recorded in the studios completely solo. In the charts, this track did very well in Australia at number 4, number 1 in Belgium, number 4 in Spain, number 1 in UK singles charts, and number 1 on the US Billboard 100. Let's head to Andrea True Connection with More, More, More. How do you like it? How do you like it?

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Valley with Greece here on Charter Classic Hits. It's pretty much going to do it for this week's edition. Hope you enjoyed a great mix of 70s and 80s mix. 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Or if you want to hear more shows just like that, DM us and we can do these a lot more frequently. And I'll catch you very soon.

welcome to today's episode of the Electric 80s with me, Gord Cooper. Starting off today's show was Not Was and Walk the Dinosaur. I know most of you knew that one, but there's a few of you thought, oh, I recognise that one, but I can't think who it was. The rest of the songs, looking down the playlist, you will know and be singing along to, including this one from Dollar.

just me saying that the rest of the show would be nice and easy for you, and you'd be singing along. And I threw in a couple of curveballs. Eric Carmen with Hungry Eyes. Before that, Electronic and Getting Away With It. I don't think I've got away with it today, to be perfectly honest. Dollar with Mirror Mirror, and start off today's show was Not Was, and Walk the Dinosaur. I'll try and be a little bit gentler with you. You should know this one. This is Hall & Oates.

80s with me, Gord Cooper. And you've just heard Junior with Mama Used to Say. Before that, Imagination and Body Talk and Hall & Oates' Private Eyes. What have I got for you in the second hour? Let me look. I've got a little bit of Soft Cell, some Shalimar, and this one from Kim Wilde.

See, I told. Excuse me, sorry. Shall I start again? So I told you at the beginning of the show that to the second half you would know them. Well, I didn't actually. I told you at the beginning of the show you would know them all. but you've just heard Lynx and Intuition. Before that, Level 42 and The Sun Goes Down, and Kim Wilde with Water on Glass. You should know this one because I can make you feel good, or Shalimar can for certain.

we're more or less at the end of the show. Toya and It's a Mystery is the penultimate track on today's show. Before that, we had Tanita Tikaram with Good Tradition, Soft Cell with Say Hello, Wave Goodbye, and Shalimar, who definitely made me feel good if they didn't make you feel good. I'm going to finish off with a little bit of Aha and Stay on These Roads. Hopefully you've enjoyed my selection enough to join me same time, same place, same channel next week. 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

0: 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So I'll see you then.
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0: This week in August 1963, that was at number 3 in the UK charts. It had been at number 1 for 2 weeks. There, getting us started, The Searchers and Sweets for My Sweet. Hello again, I'm Ruth Bradshaw.
1: And I'm still Keith Bradshaw. I've been here all the time. I've been incognito. But I'm all right now. I hope you're all right. Welcome from me. And next up, a duet, a special duet, because it involves two people.

0: The song Deep Purple was originally a hit in the 1930s. That cover version that we've just played was by brother and sister act Nino Tempo and April Stevens, and it topped the US charts in 1963.
1: Yes, and whatever you think you're doing, it's probably too late now.

0: Yes, well, let me officially welcome you to another edition, incident-packed edition of 60s Music Memories.
1: Incident-packed?
0: Well, yeah, time will tell, won't it? Yes. Here's a question for you. How are you? Are you okay?
1: Well, me?
0: Yes.
1: I think I am. I'm not sure after what you've just said. Well, there's going to be an incident.
0: Yeah. Well, you look okay from where I'm sitting, and I'm facing the other way.
1: Exactly.
0: I hope you are.
1: Thank you.
0: I hope, dear listener, that this finds you well and not as confused as I am. That was the Swinging Blue Jeans, and it's Too Late Now. And it's another hit from 1963. But now, as ever, it's never too late for...
1: Tamla Time.

0: Tip top Tamla Motown from The Temptations with The Way You Do, The Things You Do.
1: Great stuff, and it's a classic B-side now. And the Everly Brothers had an American hit with That's Old Fashioned, and with How Can I Meet Her on the B-side. Over here, I remember buying it on the Warner Brothers label. It was reversed over here. How Can I Meet Her was the A-side, and the hit single with That's Old Fashioned on the reverse. I hope that makes sense. Well, That's Old Fashioned is our B-side.

0: A first chart appearance from Mark Bolan, there with Tyrannosaurus Rex, as they were then. And their debut single, Deborah, in 1968. It was at 38 in our charts.
1: Yes, I wonder if ever wrote the lyrics down, because the lyrics are a bit special, aren't they? Deborah, Deborah, Deborah, die, nah.
0: Good. Probably made it up as he went along.
1: Very different.
0: Different, yeah. Every time.
1: Yes, anyway. Interesting. Well done. Mark Bolan was from East London, and we're moving across the city now to North London, where we find the Tottenham Sounds of the Dave Clark Five.

0: 1 minute and 38 seconds. That's
1: the one of the shortest songs I think we've ever played.
0: I think it is.
1: Ever made.
0: Yeah, it's the successful cover of the Chris Kenner hit, I Like It Like That. And it was the British group, the Dave Clark Five.
1: Well, another American hit now. Do you remember this?

They were Friends of Distinction, American group, and the song Grazing in the Grass. You know, Ruthie, in my early years at school, I had a friend. He was so tall and thin, we called him String Along. I used to walk to school with him. On a good day, he'd be String a Ding Along. I wonder how he's doing now. Oh, String Along, those were the days.

0: last week, if you remember, we discussed some of the advice given by some doctors in the 60s. And I thought we'd look at a few more of those common practices. Now, were you given cod liver oil?
1: Oh, yes. Yuck.
0: Every day. That's exactly the reaction, isn't it?
1: Yes.
0: You were handed this spoonful of cod liver oil early in the morning.
1: You couldn't go to school without it.
0: No. I mean, what was it supposed to do? Boost immunity, improve vision, and protect against a host of illnesses.
1: I don't know. I just remember I didn't like it.
0: It wasn't a very child-friendly experience. I mean, it does contain omega-3s and vitamins A and D, but that taste, oh, I shudder now at the thought.
1: I just wonder how you extract oil from a cod.
0: Well, fish oil. I don't want to know. Yeah. Well, modern doctors have mixed feelings about this one because the nutrients are valuable. I mean, they're available today in far more palatable and controlled forms now, like capsules or just balanced foods.
1: Yes.
0: Now, this is a new one on me, the practice of rubbing alcohol to bring down a fever.
1: Oh, I think I remember this.
0: You did it?
1: Well, I don't remember doing it, but I remember what it's supposed to do. Doesn't it evaporate something and cool you down when you've got a hot flush or a temperature?
0: Bring down your temperature,
1: yeah. That's right, yes.
0: I mean, we didn't have alcohol in hand in our house anyway.
1: I don't think it was a bottle of whiskey or anything like that.
0: No.
1: It was like pure alcohol.
0: Yeah. It wasn't unusual. And like you say, it's supposed to
1: lower your temperature.
0: That's right. But we know that this can actually be hazardous. Paediatricians today, believe it or not, strongly discourage this method.
1: I don't know if people actually do it today, but I don't.
0: Well, as I say, recommended today are much safer approaches like lukewarm baths or hydration and proper medication.
1: Yes.
0: Now, you know when you used to go running?
1: Yes, I did.
0: What
1: once,
0: did you always do before you started?
1: Well, I attempted to, you know, stretch and warm up a bit, but I didn't do it particularly well.
0: Well, of course, in today's world, modern fitness science emphasises warming up. Why?
1: If you warm the muscles up, you're less likely to get cramps or injuries.
0: That's right.
1: Yeah, even in our pensioners' walking football these days, we have a session where we warm up and stretch beforehand.
0: Yeah, well, because...
1: And fall over.
0: Like you say, jumping straight into intense movement, cold, can strain your muscles, damage your joints, increase the risk of pulled ligaments. Yeah. And trainers today advise gradually increasing intensity.
1: There you are.
0: And incorporate dynamic stretches, which I'm sure you do. Walking football before strenuous exercise.
1: I don't think dynamic is the word that can be applied.
0: Well, back in the 60s, doing vigorous exercising without warm-ups was encouraged.
1: All right.
0: People did jumping jacks and deep bends and push-ups and things, often right after rolling out of bed.
1: I do not remember that.
0: Well, you were too young then. Warm-ups were rarely emphasised, and stretching was seen as, well, it was optional, or it was just for dancers.
1: Yeah, well, we played football and rugby regularly, but I don't remember ever warming up beforehand.
0: No, but when you taught PE, you would encourage... Youngsters to warm up, would you or not?
1: I don't remember doing that either.
0: Well,
1: no.
0: Well, last week we talked about amphetamines being described to help weight loss. But, now this is really interesting, what about swallowing tapeworm pills?
1: What about tapeworm pills? No, well, no, thank you.
0: It was a real weight strategy. Wait, I mean, it sounds like a bit of a myth.
1: Yeah.
0: But in the 1960s, some women actually took pills containing tapeworm eggs to lose weight.
1: So are they supposed to hatch inside you and eat
0: the
1: away?
0: Yes, the parasite would consume extra calories.
1: Oh, my goodness.
0: Letting the person slim down effortlessly. And some even went so far as to advertise these pills in beauty magazines.
1: Oh, you'll be pleased to hear I didn't read beauty magazines.
0: No. Well, I certainly didn't. It was one of the most horrifying health trends ever to exist.
1: Sounds horrendous.
0: Because they take worm infections and cause nausea, malnutrition, abdominal pain, and, in fact, in some cases, life-threatening complications. Doctors today are adamant intentional parasitic infection is never a safe or valid weight loss method. So put those tapeworm pills away.
1: Yeah, gosh.
0: The fact that it ever gained traction, though, it shows how far people were willing, even then, to go for

0: with higher risks of heart disease, inflammation and stroke.
1: I don't know, but I imagine 21st century margarines are much healthier than they were back in the 1960s.
0: They're reformulated and so much safer. But the original 60s versions would be banned by today's health standards. So the well-meaning butter swap turned out to be a health setback.
1: Well, there you are.
0: Well, I hope we haven't encouraged you to actually try any of these. No. These healthier, in inverted commas, options. Stick to what you're doing.
1: Yes, I'm pleased to say
0: that. And remember, warm up before exercise.
1: I will, yes. Yeah, I'm pleased to say those really were the days.

0: that was a transatlantic number one. Both sides of the Atlantic hit for Peter Asher and Gordon Waller, performing as Peter and Gordon. World Without Love. And you probably know it was written by Paul McCartney.
1: It was. And I've been looking back at the UK charts for August through our decade. And this week, back in the summer of 66, this iconic track was at number two.

0: God Only Knows from the Beach Boys. As Ruthie said, it was at number two this week in August 66. And at number one, there was a double A-side from the Beatles, Eleanor Rigby, along with Yellow Submarine.
1: Yeah. Well, our weekly programmes, as you know, are made up of memories, mostly music memories, and mostly 60s, as it says on the tin. But we also include a 50s flashback, and this one reminds us about memories. Do you remember?
2: Sweet, sweet

0: song originally from 1955, and many artists have recorded it. That was one of the first versions and most popular. Memories Are Made of This by Dean Martin, and it became one of his signature songs, and it's our 50s flashback.
1: And those guys in the background were working hard, weren't they? Sweet, sweet, the memories you gave.
0: Oh, you could be a backing singer, Keith.
1: I think.
0: Way back.
1: Way back from the microphone.
0: Yes.
1: Correct, thank you. Well, I've heard them say crime doesn't pay. I fought the law, and the law.

0: Another much-covered song there, I Fought the Law, and that was a successful cover by Texan group The Bobby Fuller Four. It was written and originally performed by The Crickets, and you might remember punk legends The Clash also had a hit with it in the 70s.
1: Now here's a group that started in Australia and went on to conquer the world.

0: Find Another You by The Seekers, a number one from 1965. And it was written and produced by Tom Springfield. It's a lovely song, isn't it?
1: It's a lovely song, yeah, brilliant. Well, he's in the building now. I noticed that very recently it was the anniversary of his death. Elvis Presley, I'm talking about, middle of August 1977, aged 42 years. It's a long time ago, isn't it? Can you remember where you were?
0: I can remember exactly where I was.
1: Yes, I can remember exactly where I was when I heard that Elvis has died.
0: Where were you when, isn't it?
1: It is. Well, here he is. He's in the building.

0: big hit from Elvis Presley, You're the Devil in Disguise. Well, I will say nothing.
1: Yeah, don't look at me like that. Yeah, and coming up to 2027, it'll be 50 years since he died. That's amazing, isn't it, when you think about it? We won't dwell on that because it's instrumental time again, and we haven't heard from the Master of Twang for some time. So here he is in his prime with a number two from 1960, Because They're Young.

0: Duane Eddy. And because they're young from 1960, we were young in 1960, weren't we?
1: We were, yes.
0: It was this week's instrumental feature.
1: Yes, great stuff. Duane Eddy. Yes, brilliant. And I can't help thinking of the late Johnny Walker when I hear it these days. It was his theme for many, many years, wasn't it?
0: It was.
1: But I remember buying that back in 1960 on the London Atlantic label. But moving on, it's time for some Moody Blues.

0: don't want to go on without you.
1: Oh, they're going on without you. I can hear them.
0: Yeah, it was a soul ballad written originally for the Drifters. And the song's been covered by many artists, including Nazareth, The Escorts, The Searchers, Patti LaBelle, The Bluebells, Van Morrison, Dusty Springfield, and, of course, the one we've just heard by Birmingham band The Moody Blues.
1: That list sounds like a good night out, doesn't it?
0: What?
1: That list.
0: Oh, yeah, it'd be great to see them all, wouldn't it?
1: That was a package.
0: It would have been.
1: Package show, fantastic. Well, we're heading back to Detroit now, Hitsville, USA, with Stevie Wonder.

0: Well, there's another Tamla Motown treat. The great Stevie Wonder with his own song, My Cherie Amour.
1: He is an American soul singer now who started out as an Ikette with the Ike and Tina Turner Review before launching a very successful solo career in the UK. It is P.P. Arnold.

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1: You're listening to Music and Memories from that great musical decade, the 1960s.
0: Taking you back in time are Keith and Ruth Bradshaw.
1: Ruth is our gran.
0: Keith is our granddad. Enjoy!

0: that's arguably the hit record that launched the mega successful career of the Beatles. Please, please, man, didn't they just?
1: Yeah, they never looked back after that, did they? And before that, we heard a top 30 hit from P.P. Arnold called Angel of the Morning. And she'd originally sung backing vocals on a version by Billy Davis, but then recorded it herself and had success. Well, moving on from the Beatles just now, here's their pal Cilla.

0: Do you come here often? Have we met before? It's only conversations. Do you? It used to be a chat-up line, didn't it? Do you come here often?
1: It was a famous one, wasn't it?
0: I bet they don't use that anymore. Well, that was a number seven hit in 1969, Priscilla Black, written by Jerry Lorden, Roger Greenaway and Roger Cook.
1: Good. And, you know, hundreds and hundreds of years ago, way back when the first knife was invented, they haven't had a knife before, people thought it was the best thing since torn off chunks of bread.
0: Gosh, you've been thinking that one through, haven't you?
1: Absolutely, yes. Amazing,
0: pity
1: isn't it?
0: You bothered.
1: Oh, thank you. It's amazing what you find out on this show. Well,
0: it is amazing. You're quite right.
1: Next up, do you mind? Next up, a one-hit wonder from the early 60s. I wonder if you remember this.

0: singer from San Marino, Italy, Anthony Chiazzi, who sang as Little Tony. In fact, it's billed as Little Tony and his brothers. They were Alberto and Enrico.
1: Yes, you're too good, but also good for me.
0: Correct.
1: Tony Chiazzi, Tony's great hero, was Little Richard, so he called himself Little Tony. And the song is Too Good, and it was written by Doc Pomus and Mort Schumann.

0: Wayne Fontana on the Fontana label, going solo there with a song called Pamela, Pamela. I'll play that for Pams everywhere, wherever you might be. And it brings us to this.
1: Ruth Bradshaw's Album of the Week.
2: The title of my album choice this week includes the name of the singer. Its title, Skeeter Davis Sings the End of the World. It's her fourth studio album, and it was released in March 1963 by RCA Victor. And it includes, of course, the hit single The End of the World, which peaked at number 2 on the Billboard Hot 100 pop chart. And the album includes a collection of songs that showcase Skeeter's talent as a singer-songwriter. Its success was evident in its peak at number 2 on the Billboard Hot 100 pop chart, highlighting the impact of Davis's music on the music industry. One of the first women to achieve major stardom in the country music field as a solo vocalist, Skeeter Davis was an acknowledged influence on Tammy Wynette and Dolly Parton, and was hailed as an extraordinary country pop singer by the New York Times music critic Robert Palmer. My first track, a familiar one, well, it's her take on the lovely song My Colouring Book.

0: My Colouring Book, a song written by Fred Ebb and John Kander. And they were a highly successful songwriting team who wrote for many stage musicals as well as a number of film scores. And the song was first performed by Sandy Stewart in 1962 on the television programme The Perry Como Craft Music Hall. And she was one of the first artists to record the work in 1962 when it was released as a single. Her recording of the song was nominated for the 1966 Grammy Awards for Best Solo Vocal Performance. And Kander and Ebb were nominated for the 1963 Grammy Award for Song of the Year. So, very famous song, isn't it?
1: Oh, yes.
0: Barbara Streisand also recorded the song as a single in 62, but it was never a success.
1: She wasn't a big star then, was she?
0: No, she wasn't. It was actually a financial flop, it was described, her version anyway. But many other artists have recorded and performed the song in succeeding decades, including Brenda Lee, Dusty, Cliff, and Aretha Franklin. Mm. Now my second choice.

0: Keep Your Hands Off My Baby, Jerry Goffin and Carole King's song. And do you know the most notable recording was by Keith?
1: It was Little Eva, wasn't it?
0: Yeah, it was. Her version reached number 12.
1: I have to say, I'm not very good at handling babies.
0: Oh, good job you've been told to keep your hands off then, isn't it?
1: Correct.
0: Well, that Little Eva's version reached number 12 on the US Billboard Hot 100 and number 30 on the UK Singles Chart in 1962. So, my album of the week, Skeeter Davis sings The End of the World.
2: Ruth Bradshaw's album

0: Did I tell you about my granddad?
1: What, on an aeroplane?
0: No, not that one.
1: Oh.
0: No, my other granddad, he was in the army, he was a baker. He used to go into battle with old buns glazing.
1: Yeah.
0: Buns glazing, that's
1: yeah.
0: it.
1: Well, that's it,
0: I thought you'd laugh.
1: Well, you thought wrong. Well, okay. You didn't actually think I'd laugh. If I did, then you'd be really surprised, fall off your chair.
0: Probably, yes, it's always worth a try. Your sense of humour is, different to mine. And anyway,
1: thank goodness
0: we have been listening to the unmistakable sounds of Chuck Berry, and you never can tell.
1: You can't.
0: And as I said, it's unmistakable. It's easy to tell. It was Chuck Berry.
1: It certainly was. Now our official one-hit wonder features Anglo-French singer Louise Corday with her only hit, "I'm Just a Baby."
0: I'm not very good with babies.

0: There She Goes. That was called I'm Just a Baby, one-hit wonder Louise Corday. And it was another one written by Jerry Lordan, who was very prolific in the early 60s. He also wrote or composed those great instrumentals, Apache, Wonderful Land and Diamonds, which is our playout theme, of course, on 60s Music Memories. And he wrote lots of other things as well.
1: Yeah, including Conversations, which we heard earlier. Yeah. Well, think. Now then, think. If there's anyone in your life who's hard to handle, and we all surely must know someone.
0: She's looking at me again.
1: Then, well, this is for you and them.

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store. 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

0: Well, I have to tell you, Keith likes everything that the late Otis Redding ever recorded, but that track, Hard to Handle, is probably his favourite. It was a posthumous top 20 hit for Otis in 1968.
1: Yes, and you were surprised by that, weren't you? But I do like everything. I like that. I like the backing on it, the bass, you know, the

0: Well, it's the offshoot from the Merseybeats. They were the Merseys, and that's their version of Sorrow. But of course we don't want any sorrow around here, as it's time for... The Spot
1: Spot. And again, we're asking you to identify or spot the artist or group on this next record. The song is very familiar, but what does it say on the label? A track from 1969. Good luck, kids.

0: Well, there you have it. Well, was that easy? I never know. I think it might have been this week, but we'll see.
1: Quite distinctive.
0: Well, that was... And the song we all know as Blowing in the Wind.
1: An often covered song written by Bob Dylan and first made famous by Peter, Paul and Mary. And our teaser? Well, the answer, my friend, can be found on a 1969 Parlophone LP entitled The Hollies Sing Dylan. Great work if you spotted Blowing in the Wind by The Hollies.

0: It's one of those songs that our Ruth has been known to sing in public when we're out playing with our Golden Oldies group, isn't it?
1: Yeah.
0: Yes, brilliant. And it always reminds me of that. The song itself, well, it's reflections on a none-too-happy birthday party from Leslie Gore. Although it was a big hit, it's my party.
1: Now, a song for anyone who likes a song that tells a story, like Phil Daniels, who listens online in Liverpool. So, Phil, and any other story song lovers, this is Tommy Rowe.

0: a lovely voice Tommy Rowe has.
1: He had, yes. Had.
0: It was wonderful. I love that song. The Story of the Folk Singer, hit for one time Atlanta electrician Tommy Rowe. It made number four here in 1963.
1: Yes, it is a good song. It's a great sing-along. You were sing-along to it, weren't you?
0: Yeah, know all the words.
1: Well,
0: love it.
1: Good. You love it. And I like it.

0: Well, in British pop chart history, they were the first act ever to reach number one with their first three successive singles. Three on the Bounce, The Hat Trick, Jerry and the Pacemakers, and that was the second of the hat trick, I Like It. The first was How Do You Do It, and the third, the anthemic football song.
1: Which I think you'll mean is You'll Never Walk Alone.
0: Indeed.
1: Not in Liverpool or Celtic and beyond.
0: That's right.

0: Rubberball, which was co-written by Gene Pitney, and the original version of Rubberball made Bobby V into an international star. It charted across the world in 1960. We played the English cover version by Marty Wilde. That was in the top 10 at the same time as Bobby's version.
1: Yes, and he's still touring, Marty Wilde, isn't he? He's in his mid-80s now. Marty Wilde and the Wildcats is still rocking away. And good for him, too. Well, it's that special time again. Now it's time for Sir Cliff.

0: Don't Talk to Him by Cliff. What an amazing career he's had. You talked about Marty Wilde singing well into his 80s. Oh, Cliff is still the same, isn't he?
1: Well, you took the words out of my mouth and say hot on the heels of Marty Wilde. They both started out in the 50s, didn't they, with the rock and roll scene.
0: And, they both had amazing careers and obviously are still having, so there's hope for us yet.
1: Oh, thank goodness, I'll cling on to that. So Cliff is well into his 80s now, and according to you, he's hardly changed at all. He could be singing this next song, I'm a Boy, it's The Who.

0: the song is allegedly about a time when you could, a time in the future when parents, would-be parents, could order the sex of, or choose the sex of their would-be babies. And this is about a family who order four girls, but a mistake is made and three girls and one boy are delivered instead. And the boy, as we hear in the lyrics, dreams of taking part in sports and boy-type activities, but his mother forces him to act like his sisters. She refuses to believe the truth, and he's saying, I'm a boy, but my ma won't admit it. Well, what's next?
1: Well, what's next? We heard earlier a song sung by the Seekers, which was written by Tom Springfield. Well, here he is with his own group, the Springfields.

0: Well, we're going to have to leave it there. Born to be Wild, and that's Steppenwolf.
1: And we've come to the end of our 60s Music Memories show. We hope you've enjoyed the last 2 hours, if you've been with us all the way. But it's time to go, so it's goodbye from me. Hopefully until the same time next week. I'm Ruth Bradshaw. Thanks for listening.
0: Yes, and I'm Keith Bradshaw. A big goodbye from me, but keep it here. There's lots more great music coming up on this great station. But for now, it's once more from Ruth.
1: Bye-bye.
0: And from me, bye-bye. Stay safe, as ever. Ta-ra.

On air right now, polluting the airwaves until 10 p.m. The Mac, McStar and Shannon. Don't you dare touch that dial.

KSC and the Sunshine Band are Give It Up. Hello, how is your Tuesday going? I hope you're doing well. Mixstar and Shannon will be in a little bit later on at around about 7 p.m. And tonight, of course, we'll give you the chance to win an NE3 Radio goodie bag with Mixstar's quiz. All you need to do tonight is identify the four song clips that Mixstar has put together, so they may be sped up, in reverse, or even slowed down. But if you get all four right, an NE3 Radio goodie bag will be on its way to you this very night. There'll be a couple of the Mixstar's challenges, where he puts me and Shannon head-to-head in a challenge to see who, if we can get points on the board, of course. And of course, we've got a little bit of a wager going at the end of the year. The points turn into pennies. And of course, the pennies, well, they turn into pounds. So I've got to win tonight. Kicking off with tonight's show, I've got Modern Talking on its way. I've got Buck Spears on its way as well. But I haven't heard the next track in ages. It's George Michael with Father Figure.

Ed Sheeran, Stevens, This Old House, remastered in 2004. Right, still to come, we've got Billie Jean on its way with, who have we got? Michael Jackson, Billie Jean, there we go. And we've got, of course, Billy Joel will tell her about it, so don't go anywhere.

It's Spandau Ballet with Gold. And before that, we had Dexter's Midnight Runners, Come On Eileen. Don't forget, you can get in touch with the studio tonight with your favourite track, any artist, any era, and we'll get it played for you. 0757-222-5695 is the number. 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I've got Deacon Blue on its way. Mel and Kim is also on its way, but before that, it's Bucks Fizz on N3.

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Big Star and Shannon will be in the next few minutes, giving you the chance to win an Any 3 Radio goodie bag. To take us there, though, I've got Hue and Cry on its way. 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

It's Tony Basler and Mickey. And before that, we can hear and cry, Labour of Love. I'm going to play a quick game right now. It's called Where Is the Game with No Name? Now, is it under the chair? Is it under the table? Or is it still on Mixstar's laptop? We're going to tell you the answer after the next track.

0: Martha and the Muffins, Echo Beach. And while that track was playing, or should I say before that track was playing, I did ask you a quick quiz question. I said, where is this week's Game with No Name? Is it under the chair? Is it under the table? Or is it still on Mechstar's laptop? Now, if you said on the Mechstar's laptop, that would have been correct. So give yourself a couple of brownie points just for that.
1: Keep pushing your luck, mate. It'll be. I'll put it where the sun doesn't shine. And everybody can guess that wherever it is. Wherever the sun doesn't shine, have a guess where it is. Right, then. As you say, we'll crack on straight away with a game with no name. When I find it, where's the button?
0: Oh, where's it? And Shannon is in the studio at night. Hello, Shannon.
2: Hi.
1: Who cares about her?
2: I know. No one cares because I haven't even got a clipboard or a pen or nothing.
1: Oh, yeah. I've got a clipboard and a pen. Do you want it?
2: No, don't want yours.
1: Don't want yours.
0: There you go, clipboard and pen. Sorted, all sorted.
1: There you go, you can have your sheets as well. Alright, and as I say, game with no name coming up. Right, let's give you what you need to do. Nice and easy this week. It's an easy one, so I'm expecting lots of points. Alright?
2: Don't get your hopes up.
1: Right. Can you identify the song titles this week? Right? Song titles to the following.

0: this week.
1: There we have it. My four songs this week for the game with no name. As you can see, I've muddled them up and fiddled with them a little bit. So if you know the answers, you need to text in to 0757 222 5695, or you can drop us an email at studio2@na3radio.co.uk. 9:30, as always, is your cut-off time, because we do give the results out then. Let's see who's got what. I'm not going to ask what you're just leaning over there for, Mark.
2: The mixer looks a bit off balance for some reason. I don't know. I'll figure out in a second.
3: Is your
2: though.
3: Head not just tilted?
2: I don't know.
1: Yeah, probably.
2: I've got three titles. I will get the artists to them, though.
1: I can see why.
2: Is there something stuck underneath it?
3: Yes, there is something stuck underneath it.
1: Yeah.
2: I was looking at it. I thought it was my glasses, you know. I'm looking at it.
1: It's got something under it as well, yeah. Lift it up.
3: Opinions are meant there to be go, professionals.
2: Done. I was looking at that thing and hang on.
1: It's the way you were tilting your head, really, wasn't it?
2: That's not level. It was only a couple of centimetres, but
1: it's
2: could
1: your
2: see
1: chair
2: it.
1: You're sitting on, man. It's not level.
2: It's wonky. It's yeah, wonky, it's wonky chair.
1: Right, getting back. How many you got for the game of no name, then, Mark?
2: Three song titles. I will get the artists.
1: Three. Four.
3: Five. Possible six.
1: Possible six.
2: Oh, wow.
1: Right. More from them a little bit later. Well, the Mac will just sort his wobbly chair out there.
3: He must straighten his head.
1: Aye, straighten his head. Straighten his chair, straighten his head. Just, he's always been a bit funny, isn't he?
2: A bit wonky. Yeah.
1: A bit wonky. A wonky. Yeah. He's got a wonky donkey. Right. Going on next, there's a little bit of Bobby Brown. It's humping around.

0: Chesney Hawks, the one and only. And what did we have before that? We had Bananarama, Love in the First Degree. Right, we're going to go to National Day. It's a National Whiskey Sour Day.
1: Oh, lovely.
0: Oh, do you like that, do you?
1: Whiskey. That's just a sour I'm not keen on.
0: Yeah, I don't touch whiskeys at all. I don't care what they are. It's Jack Daniels, Bells, whatever.
1: It's just because it could send you loopy, though, doesn't it?
0: No. That's vodka. Vodka sends me loopy. Whiskey is just... I had a bad experience on whiskey and I can't even stand the smell of it anymore. Just the smell of whiskey makes me want to chuckle. It's awful stuff. Yeah. It's also a National Kiss and Makeup Day. Next time.
1: Forget it.
0: Right, okay. It's also a National Banana Split Day.
1: Banana splits.
0: Yeah, not splits. Splits.
1: Oh, split.
0: Bananas don't do splits, Mick Starr. Come on.
1: Must do it. Oh, wait. You've heard of the Banana Split Show.
0: Oh, yeah. We have, yeah. Wasn't that back in the 70s?
1: Back in the 70s, early 80s.
0: Yeah, maybe. Yeah. Let's do some 70 birthdays. Movie actor Tom Hollander is 59. Country singer Billy Ray Cyrus. However, guess how old he is.
1: Billy Ray Cyrus.
0: Yes.
1: Oh.
0: 65. Yeah. And TV actress Blake Lively. She's 39 as well.
1: Blake Lively.
0: I've

0: Wet, Wet, Wet. Sweet Little Mystery. Right, breaking news in the last few moments. Dolly Parton has unfortunately died at the age of 80 years old. She's been not well for a little while, hasn't she?
1: Yeah, she's just... Don't know exactly the details of her not being well. But it's been a while, it's been a while.
2: She's been in hospital quite a lot with some ongoing conditions that she struggled with for quite a while.
0: Yeah.
2: So...
1: But... No. Another great artist.
0: Yep, just a few weeks ago it was Bonnie Tyler, wasn't it?
1: Yeah, it was. So, in respect, we're going to play one of her songs. Before I do, I'm going to give you another go at the game with no name. When I find it, there we go. This week, I was asking you, can you identify the song titles? Okay?

0: tune up this week.
1: And there you have it, my four songs this week for the game with no name. You know what I do? If you know the answers, you need to text in to 0757-222-5695. Or quickly drop us an email at studio2@ne3radio.co.uk. That was 9, as always. Cut off time, because we do give the results out. Any further forward with you, Mark?
2: Right, okay, yeah. So I've got 3 titles. I've also got 3 artists, so that's 6.
1: Ooh. Any advances on 6?
3: No.
1: No? 6 or 5?
3: Possible six.
1: How sure are your 6, Mark?
2: Pretty sure, yeah.
1: Oh, we better took the lead then.
2: I don't know.
1: All right. Right, as we say, we're going to play a Dolly Parton song in respect of Dolly Parton for passing away today. It's Dolly Parton and Kenny Rogers together, Which Island in the Stream.

0: Yeah, sound like yeah ho. How's it going, Mark? Yeah ho.
1: Hey ho, somebody else.
0: Hey ho. Hey ho. It's off to work we go. Right, I'm going to give you another listen to the game unknown name. Is when I find the button. Is can you identify the song titles to the following, please?

0: that this week. And there you have it, my four songs this week for the game with no name. Just identifying the song titles. That's a nice and easy, easy peasy. He says.
1: He says, yeah.
0: But the Mac, how many you got? Six, isn't it?
1: Six, yeah.
0: Six. Shannon, six?
2: Definite six.
0: Which one are you stuck on?
1: For me, it's the last one.
0: The last one, Shannon?
2: The second one.
0: The second one. So it's not the same one then. Do you want to trade?
2: No.
1: Yeah, I do.
0: Trade each other answers.
1: Nah, I do.
0: Right. We're going to play another two records, then we'll start the challenges, the Family Fortune round. So you can grab a pen and paper in the meantime and get ready for that. First of all, I'm going to play a little bit of ABBA, Winner Takes It All. Then after that, Coldplay and Higher Power.

0: Yeah, great sound there from Coldplay with Higher Power. Right, I hope we've got a pen and paper ready because we're going to start the challenges. Obviously, the first one is the Family Fortunes. I give you three questions. You've got to give me the two best answers you can think of. Hopefully, they're the top answers. If you do get the two top answers, don't worry, it's a straight 100 points. Right, question one. Fill in the blank to this two-word phrase. Tongue blank. Right, tongue blank. All right. Question two. Name an animal that's easy to imitate in charades. Do you know what charades are? Well, you know. Right, that's number two. Number three. Having a bird poo on you is bad. Imagine how much worse it would be if a blank could fly. Replace the bird with something else and how much worse it would be. Simple as that. So there you go, three questions. Number one, fill in the blank, tongue blank, right? Number two, name an animal that's easy to imitate in charades. In question three, having a bird poo on you is bad. Imagine how much worse it would be if a blank could fly. Fill in the blank there. Right, do you want one song or two?
1: Two.
0: Greedy. Right, I'll give you Majestic X, Boney M, and a little bit of Mimi Webb after that.

0: There you have it. My two songs there. A little bit of Red Flags from Mimi Webb.
1: Earthquake.
0: In a little bit of Majestic X. And
1: did you hear that earthquake?
0: What earthquake?
1: And the aliens.
0: Body burping again, is he?
1: Yes.
0: Right.
1: Disgusting.
0: I hope you were taking part with the family fortunes.
1: Nah.
0: Three questions. Try and guess you have the two top answers. Fill in the blank to this two-word phrase. Tongue blank.
1: I'd like to hear what he's got.
2: Tongue and cheek.
0: Right.
1: That's more than a word, isn't it?
0: Still the same. Anything else?
2: No.
1: No, that counts because it's two words.
2: Yeah.
0: my brain hurts. So he's only technically got one answer.
1: I've got two, and it is actually two.
0: Right then. Go ahead and give us your two, Sean, before I give you the scores.
1: I had tongue tied and tongue twister.
0: Oh, Sean just takes 100 points.
2: Oh, wow. Go on, you.
0: Tongue twister was the top answer with 31. Tongue tied was second top with 27. Tongue in cheek, which you got, Mark, was the third top answer with 20 points. Your fourth top answer was tongue lashing. Tongue piercing, on my five. And tongue depressor. Your last answer.
1: No, but you know how I got mine? Because I know you love tongue twisters, because you always get tongue tied.
0: Tongue tied.
1: Because you love Dr. Seuss, don't you?
0: Oh. Right, moving on. Right. Question two. Name an animal that's easy to imitate in charades.
1: I had two. I've never played the game.
0: How many was it?
1: I said an elephant and a chicken.
2: I said a chicken and a shark. Yeah, because you can do that. You're a shark.
1: Make you look like you've got a mohawk.
2: Yeah.
0: Zero for you, Mac. Zero.
2: What?
0: Shannon, what was yours?
1: Elephant and a chicken.
0: An elephant and a chicken. Chicken, note, an elephant scores you 12. Your top answer was a monkey.
2: Oh, yeah.
0: A dog was your second top answer. Third top answer was a cat. Shannon got the fourth top answer with elephant. Your fifth answer was a kangaroo.
1: Is there a bird on that list?
0: And your last answer was a rabbit.
2: Right, okay.
0: He's just having a brain meltdown here.
2: Yeah. No, bird, yeah. There should have been a bird. Like
1: yeah.
2: Tweet, tweet.
1: Or at least a chicken.
0: But if you do a bird, what kind of bird?
2: Oh, right, okay. Chicken. It's still like I said a chicken, didn't I?
0: Yeah, you said chicken, right. Well, never mind. Last question. Having a bird poo on you is bad. Imagine how much worse it would be if a blank could fly.
2: Right, I've got cow and a hippopotamus.
0: I love it. Cow gets you a second top answer, 24 points.
1: What about his hippo?
0: Hippo? Nope.
2: Nothing.
0: Nope. Janet?
1: I said an elephant and a horse.
0: Elephant is the top answer with 28. A horse is the fourth top answer with 13. So it was elephants, cows. Your third top answer was pigs.
2: Right, okay.
0: Right. You got horses. You said ducks before.
2: I did, yeah.
0: That was the fifth top answer.
2: A dog.
0: A dog. And would you believe, I'm not going to say this, five people said humans.
2: Yeah, it would be pretty messy, by the way, if humans could fly, wouldn't it?
0: In your case, aye.
1: No, his is four. We'll all be in danger then.
0: That's to propel him.
1: That's how he flies.
2: To infinity and beyond.
0: Right. Keep your pen handy for a little bit later on. We'll do the second part. In the meantime, some more music coming your way. Elton John, Yes and Yes, It's a Sin.

0: 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Flowers for any occasion.
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1: The Mac, McStar and Shannon.
0: Don't you dare touch that dial.

0: Yeah, sound like Alex Warren there. Fever Dream. Bit of a remix version there.
1: Yeah, and before that was supposed to be the Chicken Song, but it wasn't. It was the Birdie Song. I remember what the Chicken Song is now.
0: Don't sing it, please. Do not sing it.
1: I'm not going to sing it. It's a song from Spitting Image. The Chicken Song.
0: From Spitting Image. Put a
1: chair up your nose.
0: Yeah, the Chicken Song.
1: That is the Chicken Song, yeah.
0: From Spitting Image.
1: It is.
0: I wonder what happened to all them puppets.
2: In the bin.
1: It's still going on Spitting Image, but it's not on our kind of TV. You have to, like, I don't know where it is, but it is still being played out.
0: They brought it back, didn't they?
1: Yeah, they did bring it back, yeah.
0: But it wasn't for us. But I wonder what happened to all the puppets. Margaret Thatcher was the best one. Big pointy nose. Not like a witch. Well, she was anyway. But never mind.
2: Moving on.
0: Second part of your challenges, right? I'm going to give you a list of words. In that them list of words, two words form a artist and two words form the song title. All right? Are you with us?
1: Yep.
0: Right?
2: Remember, that's two words.
1: Mm-hmm.
2: That's it.
0: Two words for the artist, two words for the song title.
1: So is that two words from A and B, then two words from C and D?
0: No, they're all mixed up.
1: Oh, man, okay.
0: They're all muddled up. Right. Column A consists of six words, column B, C and D. So we'll go through column A. The first word, Ross. Second word, city. Third word, show. Fourth, star. Your fifth is the word the. And your last word in that column is glass. Okay? Moving on to column B, you've got the word five. Number two, word allowed. Number three, addict. Number four, waves. Number five, woman. And your last one in this column is chain. Column C, another six words. First one, inner. Number two, your. Number three, animals. Number four, Diana. Number five, town. And number six, good. And your last set of words in column D is system. The word white, the word life, heat, reaction, and your last one, girls. All right, so two, you're looking for two words to form a artist or a group or whatever, and the next two to form a song by them. Okay. So you've got, I'll give you, being generous, two songs. A little bit of Teddy Swims with the Door, and a little bit of Bruno Mars and Rosé. It's apt after that.

0: Yeah, a bit of Bruno Mars up there. Right, for your taking part in the second challenge is I give you a list of words, and all you have to do is pick two to make an artist and two to make a song title, and hopefully match the song title with the artist. It sounds easy, doesn't it?
1: But it's not.
0: It wasn't. Right. It's 5 points if you get an artist right, 5 points if you get a title right, but if you match the artist with the correct title, it's a bonus 10 points.
2: Can I call this round the 5 point round? Because that's all I'm going to get.
0: Right, and who wants to go first?
1: Yeah, I'll kick it off. Dinah Ross with Chain Reaction.
0: That gets you 5, 10, 20 points all in totaled.
2: In what?
0: All in totaled.
2: All in totaled.
0: All in totaled. Right, Shan, give us one of yours.
2: I didn't have any connected.
0: Then you have any connected and, well...
2: But I had Girls Aloud.
0: Did you put a...
2: No.
0: ...song title near them?
2: No.
0: Are they going to see a guess then?
2: No.
0: Well, I can't give you any points for the rest because you haven't given us a song title.
2: Yeah, you can.
0: Title.
2: You've just said I can have 5 points for that.
0: Aye, but I need a song title.
2: I
0: go
2: don't
0: with.
2: Have one.
0: You can well pick one.
2: No, because I don't have any other ones.
1: She hasn't got any song titles.
0: No, that song title.
2: Hey, pinch me song title. The only one I had.
1: I'm going to take it.
0: All right, right.
1: I'm going to take a stab at the Girls Aloud.
0: So Girls Aloud, you get 5 points.
1: Is it White Waves?
0: No.
1: It's not.
0: White Waves? White Waves?
1: I don't know.
0: Where's the word white?
2: It is
0: on
2: the list.
0: Oh, it's under the side. Yeah, all right. I've got you. Right, Girls Aloud, you got Shannon, so that's 5 points for that one. You didn't get the connection, so you didn't get another... whatever. Right, moving on. The Mark, give us another one.
1: Five-star showwoman.
0: All right. Five-star is correct. Showwoman is not a title at all.
1: Right,
0: so
1: oh,
0: you have five
1: it's not.
0: Points. So you have five right. points for five-star. Any more artists, Shannon?
2: I had Heat Waves. I didn't know if it was a title or an artist.
0: Heat Waves is a title. Heat Waves is a title. So you get 5 points for that one. Mark?
1: Glass Animals with Your Town.
0: Glass Animals gets you 5 points. What was it? Your Town?
1: Your Town, yeah.
0: No. Nothing for that. Shan? Right.
2: Put my teeth in. The last thing I had was The Animals.
0: The Animals.
2: Yeah.
0: Wasn't the correct answer. It was the correct answer for that one was Glass Animals. What are you got?
2: I know. I've rushed.
0: Right. Any more, Mark?
1: Yeah, I've got Inner City with Good Life.
0: That gets you a full 20 points for that one. Is that it?
1: Have you got any more?
2: No, I've got no more.
1: I've got System Addict with The Heat.
0: System Addict with The Heat. Systematic is a correct title. And note for the other one.
1: Right, okay.
0: Right. Going through the correct answers then, right? Dinah Ross and Chain Reaction. That was the correct artist and the correct title. I'm surprised you didn't get this one, Mark. Five Star was the group with Systematic.
1: Right, okay. Right. I have Systematic, didn't I?
0: Yeah. Inner City was Good Life.
1: Yeah, I got that one.
0: The one no one got is White Town, Your Woman.
1: Don't even know that one.
0: If you had got the rest, you would have been left with that one and you could have guessed it.
1: Yeah.
0: Right, Girls Aloud, The Show.
1: Never heard of it.
0: Glass Animals and Heat Waves.
2: I like that song as well.
0: There are your correct answers. So add your totals up, put them on side. And we'll get to the What Am I in one more record's time. We'll do a little bit of Calvin Harris and Jazzy with Satisfy.

0: And there you have it, a little bit of Calvin Harrison, Jazzy with Satisfy. Right, time for the last challenge. What am I? And don't comment on that, thank you. That's just the name we've named it.
1: Thank God, it's not radio proof.
0: Right, I'm going to think of an object. You've got to give me questions.
1: Can I ask a question? Is it an extraterrestrial?
0: It's got nothing to do with aliens, nothing to do with ET. So get that out of your head. All right.
1: Is it about smoke detectors?
0: Dundee batteries. Right, I've got an object, right. How who wants the first?
2: Well, it does say Shannon goes first, so...
1: No, it does not.
2: It does. S, yes. And then M.
1: Age before beauty.
2: Come on, Shannon.
0: Yeah, we can.
1: Say no more. Shock.
0: How first question, please, anyone.
1: Is it electric?
0: Yes and no.
1: I don't like when you answer questions like
0: it's
1: that.
0: It's both.
2: Both? Yeah, so it's electric and non-electric.
0: Yeah, you can get them electric and non-electric.
2: Right, okay. Does it have wheels?
0: Hang on, man, I've got a...
1: He's going to wheel you away in a minute. Are you having a wheelie good time, yeah?
2: I wheelie am, yeah.
0: Right.
2: Actually, I need to put my wheelie bin out tonight.
0: Question, please.
2: Does it have wheels?
0: Does it have wheels? No.
2: No wheels.
0: Right, next one.
1: Is this a big item or a small item?
0: Small item.
2: Do you carry it around with you?
0: Yes. Next, please.
1: Would you carry it in like a case, like a something to protect it?
0: A case to protect that particular item.
1: Yeah. Or carry it in something to protect.
0: You can carry it in things, yes.
2: Does it make a noise?
1: I thud when you drop it.
0: I'll say it again. Yes and no.
1: Oh man, no. Kind of makes noise. Can we just have yes or no's? Not this, maybe it could, but maybe it doesn't.
0: Because the item that's in mind, some do, some don't.
1: Can you just pick easy items that just have yes or no answers? Can this be found in a house?
0: Yes.
2: So it is in a house. Would you use this outside as well?
0: No.
2: Not used outside?
0: Not used outside. Shannon?
1: Is there a specific room you would use it in?
0: I will say yes to that.
2: Yeah, he doesn't have to tell you which one you've got to see. Is there a specific room a kitchen?
1: We're going to run out of questions if we go through all the rooms.
0: Kitchen? No.
1: Is it a bathroom?
0: Yes.
1: No.
0: It's not you, Tim.
1: I know, but I had a thought.
0: You had a thought.
1: I had a thought.
2: I'm going to go for a kill.
0: Woof! Wow! I'm ready for it. I'm ready for it. Come on, bring it on. Bring it on.
2: Is it an electric toothbrush?
0: No.
2: I was convinced. Right, so now I do know what it is.
0: Dad, do you want another question, or are you going to go for the kill because you've got one question left?
1: Is it more used by men or women?
2: Oh. Both, because I know what I know what it is now. Both.
0: I can't give you who uses it most. It's used by both.
1: Is it
0: is it a what?
1: What he uses for his non-existent hair to take it off.
2: Like hair cutting shape, like a shaver, a hair cutting clippers thing.
1: Yeah, shaver. That's what I meant.
0: Well, what's it meant to be?
1: A shaver.
0: A shaver?
1: I knew what I meant.
2: Well, for your hair, you mean?
0: For
2: like
0: your head.
2: For your head.
0: Or it's a hair clipper.
1: No, like a beard one. But I couldn't think of what I was going for. I knew what I meant. A beard clipper.
0: Is it a trimmer?
1: Yeah.
0: Is that what you're going for?
1: Yeah,
0: a trimmer?
1: A beard
0: like
1: one.
0: Like a
1: yeah.
0: hair trimmer, beard trimmer. Like
1: yeah.
0: I have got.
1: Yeah.
0: A hair trimmer.
1: Yeah.
0: No.
2: It's close. It's a razor.
0: It is. It's a razor.
2: I know. As soon as I said.
0: Razors.
2: Yeah. Electric razor.
0: Electric razor. And handheld razor, but that doesn't need battery. Or batteries or electricity.
1: You don't have an electric razor in the house?
0: You can. Well, get electric razors.
2: Yeah, you can. Trust me. So when you said it wasn't a toothbrush, I knew exactly what it was. Like,
0: 50-50, wasn't it?
2: Yeah, it was a 50-50, yeah.
0: 50-50. So no points for either one of you. You were close, though, you were close.
2: No, but no cigar.
0: No cigar. Right, then. It just leaves the game with no name.
2: It does, yeah.
0: I'll quickly play it one more time, because we've got about just under half an hour before we give the results out. All I was asking, can you identify the song titles to the following?

0: this week.
1: Anyway, how about my four songs this week for the Game of No Name? Can you identify them though? That's the question. You've got about, we'll go see it, 25 minutes just over to get your answers in. You need to text into 0757 222 5695 or email studio2@na3radio.co.uk. Right, some more music coming up. There's Miles Smith with Stay.

Yeah, a little bit of take that there with Relight My Fire. Right, it's that time of the night. I'm going to give you the results of the game of No Name. Before I do, I'll play it one more time. All I was asking you to do is, can you identify the song titles to the following?

0: Mark.
1: Yeah, is it Voulez-vous by ABBA?
0: No.
1: I thought
0: what? It was Donna Summer, or Hot Stuff.
1: Ah, right, okay. Close.
2: So close.
1: No, it was, wasn't it?
0: Just millimetres away when he was just
2: so
0: millimetres.
2: Close.
0: So close.
2: Maybe right. Next time.
0: Number three. Have you got number three, Jan?
2: Yes. I Wish by Mabel and Joel Corry.
1: Spot on.
0: Yep. And the last one to finish off with?
1: I Got Nothing. I know.
2: The Sweet Escape, Gwen Stefani.
0: It is.
1: Oh, right, okay.
0: There you go. Put your points, add them up, and do your final calculations. Well, I'll tell you who's been texting in with the answers and a couple of emails. Right, well, starting on the top of my list, we've got Ben from Scotswood, managed to get three correct answers. Jean, Walden, 2. Amanda from Gator, 2. Joanne from Newcastle, 2. Also, Billy from South Shields managed to get 3. Well done, Billy. Sophie from Jarrow managed to get 3. Luke from Ashington, 2. Nikki from South Shields, also from South Shields, 3. Diane from Fellon, 3. Emma from Gateshead. But our winner tonight, Gloria from Monk's Eaton. Managed to get all 4. Well done, Gloria. A goodie bag will be sent to you straight after we finish on air. Right, let's see who's got what then on the doors. What we got then?
1: Right, after the game on own aim, the What Am I, the Family Fortunes round, I got 129 points.
0: 129?
1: Yeah.
0: Shannon's?
2: 203. So that puts the points on the board with me on 4,647 to the max 5,029, leaving a total of 382 difference.
1: Just catching up.
0: Yeah, she's narrowed the gap a little bit. But it was the Family Fortunes I'd done it for her, though.
1: She got 100 points, yeah, didn't she? Yeah.
0: Two top answers, straight score 100 points. You can imagine we get 100 point bonus for each one. That's 300 points.
2: So I've gained 74 points.
0: You've gained 74?
2: From last week's difference to this week, I've gained 74.
0: Oh, well. Another 74 next week, another 74, and the week after, and the week after. Before you know it, be neck
1: back
0: and neck
1: in, back in the driving seat.
2: Can we just have all the scores as, like, 50?
0: No.
2: All of my scores, at least, about, like, 50.
0: No, sorry. Can't well, do
2: that's
0: that.
2: Just rude.
0: Can't do that.
2: Sorry. I'm your flesh and blood, and you won't
0: I
2: even
0: don't
2: help
0: care.
2: Us. Shogging.
0: Terrible, isn't it?
2: Shogging.
0: Right. We're going to finish off the last half hour with non-stop music, including the 4 tracks from the game with no name. Going to start you off with a little bit of the Pussycat Dolls and Don't Ya.
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0: Yeah, a little bit of Donna Summer there with Hot Stuff. I was just watching The Martian the other night. And Matt Damien was obviously stranded on Mars. And he's just on Mars listening to that tune constantly because his shipmates left stranded on Mars. But one of the crew members loved 70s disco.
1: All right, okay.
0: He had to put up with that track for ages.
1: Oh, nah.
2: Hang on. Change the subject completely.
0: Go on.
2: To do with that song, doesn't he look like Hot Stuff with his new glasses?
0: Don't give him big head, are we?
2: Have you not noticed? Look at his glasses. Look at yours.
0: Yeah. How am I supposed to see my leg?
1: Yes, look at your glasses, Mixstar.
0: Is he taking the mickey, like, is
2: yes.
0: he?
2: Yes.
1: Yeah, I'll be...
0: Yeah, catch!
1: For the last 15 minutes, I've been wearing your glasses, and you'll be wearing mine.
0: I can see out them, though.
1: Can you?
0: I can see out them.
1: I'm long-sighted, mate. There we go.
0: Long-sighted, that one.
1: These ones make me feel drunk.
0: But I can't make out. It's a little bit fuzzy over there, like.
1: So, yeah, it took you a while to realise I'd nicked your glasses when you... When
0: I should have realised because
1: when you went to the toilet.
0: The frames are thicker.
1: Oh, that's better. Oh, that is much better.
0: No, I can't see, though. Oh, man. Right, fine. The joke was on me then. Thanks.
2: You picked them up and you moved them and everything.
0: I just put them on.
1: And you wore them twice, by the way.
0: You know? Okay, so, never mind. It's that time of night. We've got time for one more song. So, for me, it's good night. I will be back on Sunday with the Magic Hour. Magic Hour.
2: Yes.
0: What was that?
2: Stop touching your microphone. Get
0: buzz,
2: off.
0: Buzz, buzz, buzz.
1: Oh, I've got a buzz on the microphone.
0: You've got a buzz.
1: That's an earth.
0: It's a bumblebee.
1: Yeah.
0: Right, let's see. I'll be back on Sunday. This week, I'm going to bring you Mellow
1: 80s. On Sunday. Very nice. I'll be listening.
0: All right. And after that, I'll be back next Tuesday as well with the usual stuff of what we've been going through tonight. So from me, it's good night. See you next time.
2: And from me as well, short and sweet, I'll be back next week getting more points on that board because I am getting that difference smaller and smaller every week. If you make the points nice.
0: Me? More?
2: Yes, you.
0: What do you mean make the points nice? So
2: I win.
0: You can get 10 points here, you only get 5.
2: Yeah.
0: For the same answers.
2: Yeah. I like it.
0: Dream on.
2: I like it. But that is it from me. So whatever you're doing for the rest of the evening, have a good one.
1: I'm back tomorrow afternoon between 4 and 6 p.m. Once again, I'm bringing the party to you no matter where you are. A show designed for our young listeners and our service users. And then straight after that, I'm on the radio with Gordy because Keith has got a work commitment. So I'm with Gordy 6 till 7. And then...
0: Which you can't write it. Which will be totally apt because none of you have got anything prepared.
1: Yeah, exactly. And then 7 to 11, Spudman is in the studio together with myself for the midweek warm-up and getting you ready for the weekend. So I'll see you then.
0: Right, as I say, I'm going to leave you with the last track of the night, which was one of the ones featured in the game with no name. I'm going to finish off with Joe Connery featuring Mabel in I Wish.

McStar and Shannon have now left the building. Thank goodness for that. I mean, thank you for listening. It's good night from them.